0: Muzika, kurią jauti. 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
1: Rumors spread around. United takes its time. Right to check outside the games. And you know what I'm talking about. Just let me know if you wanna go to that home out on the range. They got a lot of nice girls.

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Night Before the Revolution, Carlos Romero combo Wasted Symphony, The Latin Piano, Popping Corks and Blasting Bullets, La Habanera Dances in the

should I be frightened of dying? There's no reason for it. You've got to go somewhere.

both day and night. Never grumbles or fusses, always treats me right. Never running in the streets and leaving me alone. She knows a woman's place.